90s. Karsten Dahl, Ruben Rogers, and Gregory Hutchinson played Sweets to the Sweet in front of a very enthusiastic audience in Copenhagen. 85 seats in that room, and it's been around since the late 50s, bringing really great Danish musicians together with Americans and delivering great music to Danish audiences. The new one from Karsten Dahl, Ruben Rogers, and Greg Hutchinson is called Into the Storm. Jared Hall is back with a new record called Hometown. The trumpeter and composer leads his band on a quintet date. Troy Roberts on tenor sax. Ben Markley plays piano. Michael Glynn, the bassist, and Kyle Swan, the drummer. We heard a tune called Family Groove from Jared Hall. And the David Caffey Jazz Orchestra led it off with Old Hat. That's a Steve Kowalczyk tune. It comes from the David Caffey record called At the Edge of Spring. Well, just a couple of weeks ago, I debuted this record for you on Jazz After Hours. It's kind of a sneak preview from Ron Carter and Yotam Silberstein. We'll use another track written by Johnny Griffin to start off our final set this hour. It's called Mill Do. Duets is the record from bassist Ron Carter and Yotam Silberstein, leading off our final set in this first hour of Jazz After Hours.

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0: So when my parents started hearing the rancheras, they cried.
1: Really?
0: Yeah. But they also...
1: Wait, because they felt... Because they felt what? What were they tears of?
0: I think like, oh, maybe she does have something. And we've just been ignoring it, you know? And I even had this moment where I did a music festival in San Jose. And my parents went to see me for the first time. And at that time I had like 9 bandmates or something, and they all went with me. I got an Airbnb for half of them, and half of them stayed with my parents. And my mom made food that night, and she stayed up till 4 a.m. with us, and we were all just singing rancheras the whole time, boleros, like songs that they knew. They'd request songs, and we'd just like play the chords for them, and they would sing, and like it became this like big melting pot of like cultures and worlds, because it's all like my bandmates were all queer and super gay and like trans, and you know, my parents being from this very traditional background, like experiencing joy with all of us, you know. And you know, sometimes like with the rancheras, I'll add the screaming, I'll add like the high drama and things like that. But you know, when I'm at my parents' house, I'm at my parents' house, and it's for them, you know. It doesn't become a performance for me. It's like, this is for you guys. This is my gift to you guys. Like, I might not be everything that you wanted me to be, but I understand you, you know? And I understand your needs. And I also understand that I'm something that you never would have imagined, you know? And I feel like that was probably the moment where my parents were like, oh, she's not gonna stop. This is her thing that she's gonna keep pursuing forever. There's a song I released that I actually wrote on the farm. So it was a demo for a long time. And I had named it Hijo Pródigo, the prodigal son. Then when I started sending it out to people, they started calling it Oveja Negra, which is black sheep.

In the middle of our song set, we heard A Blast from Havdi before finishing up with King Khan and the Shrines with Land of the Freak, which makes sense since this is Mixtape Dance Party from Siouxland Public Media with your boy, Earl Freakin' Horlick, a show that is hosted by a freak. What doesn't make sense is the increased number of dancehall crashers we've been getting. Here's one now. Since it is the velvety tone singer, Jalen Nagunda, we'll put down our tranquilizer gun and let him in. Here is Jalen Nagunda, Hang It on a Shelf. That's next up, Mixtape Dance Party.

0: WJIO4G 90.7, broadcasting from the campus of Western Iowa Tech Community College. I'm Linda Santine. You know, during the last break, I talked about the Sioux City Municipal Band's concert and how it will move to Helens Auditorium tomorrow. But I didn't tell you what it would feature, so let's do that. Several Pixar movies music, John Williams march from the film 1941, and Edgar Short medley. And there's always the traditional audience sing-along led by...
1: It's that time. It's Cafe Jazz with G Knight. It's Big Band. It's Bebop. It's America's music. Jazz.
0: Oh, that's tomorrow.